so tacky. 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I just had to call you first on my new phone. I love you. 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Bye.

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0: Karma is the guy on the screen.

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You're the salt, I'm the lemon on the top. Heart quickens, south of the river. 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Street light flickers, feel it in my blood. 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

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Any which way I turn out, my life's burned.

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Feel it in my blood. Feel it in my blood. Feel it in my blood. 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

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Yeah, I can finally be totally honest. It's like I'm looking

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I know niggas selling bricks and guns on Telegram. They told me focus on the plan, shit, I'm trying to be

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You will never ever find another like me, yeah. 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

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Fuck being patient. I get the baseline. I

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I just spent 3 nights with 3 different bitches. I just been praying the Lord forgive me. Every time I step out the doors, it's with me. Every time I spaz out, shit gets scary. Every time I psych out, get from near me. Every time I speak, I know they hear me.